Generation of the groove. Generation on the move. Join in on the disco trial.

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1: Yes. Open, come on. 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
1: 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Or better yet, go to Times Square, take a picture of me with a Kodak. 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And tonight, let's enjoy life. 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

0: 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It will soon pass, whatever it is. 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

0: 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Blessed are the superstars. For the magnificence in their light, we understand better our own insignificance. Blessed are the filthy rich, for you can only truly own what you give away, like your pain.
1: Hallo Spreenhagen.

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1: I've heard people say that too much of anything is not.